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Encore

And now, folks, listen to some country music tunes. Now, what is country music all about? Country music is rimmer and busily conservative. Country music is rimmer and busily reactionary. Aber auch manchmal a wingle frau feindlich. Weil sonst kein

Ladies and gentlemen, now we are not in Ludwigsburg-Aschberg, now we are irgendwo in the Fern Caribbean and we are playing reggae music. Are you ready for reggae music? Hey, are you ready for reggae music? Yeah, man. Okay. So, I'm a very, very special baby in reggae music, man. You can see it on my traditional Swabian blonde dreadlock. Ja, Sparzwang. 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And therefore my hair.